0: 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My baby, let me know, my heart will go on. Only you know my main, my heart will go on. Your mind never go, my heart will go on. It's real like a dream, my heart will go on. My baby, let me know, my heart will go on. Only you know my main, my heart will go on. Your mind never go, my heart will go on.
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